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Air 5 Hinsdale, Olean 10, ALS Syncope, 3587, Route 16 at the, in tandem for a 76-year-old male, in and out of consciousness, weak and clammy. Repeating, Air 5 Hinsdale, Olean 10, ALS Syncope, 3587, Route 16, 35 clear, 2021.

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0: 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Repeating 35, go on the fire. Manpower is needed for lift assist 8790 National Road. 35 clear, 2026.
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1: Alright, F5, go on to Chief 2.
2: Acknowledge.
1: Alright, Fire 5, go on to fire. 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Repeating, Fire 5, go on to fire. 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
3: I agree.
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4: Four, six, nine, eight, three. 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Wayne and 7th, they were advised to return the cart and get out of the cart. I'm clear.
3: That works.

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1: Network.

0: decide to sound like a CO detector activation, 364 Central Avenue. No one in the residence at this time. 35 clear, 2035.
1: Sonic acknowledges. Sonic won't be involved momentarily.
0: Received. The neighbor's going to be on location to let you.
1: Received.
0: Yeah, it's 5.
2: We're also code 9 returning.
0: Received to 2036.

0: Cut. I'll be in service and I'll be paired up for 7-4.
1: 2037. Valley 2168, your status.
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0: Remind you what to sell if you're bankers. 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
1: I think we're just about done.
0: 10-4, I'll send you one.
1: Send me about 1,000 left. 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
0: That's okay, you'll be empty before I'm empty back here.
1: Jeff, I was asked if the South Dayton's tanker is still needed.
0: Yes, ma'am. Send him to the fill site and have him return to the fire scene, please.

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2: 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It's going to be a silver Nissan sedan.

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Boy, 193, Little Bay Traffic.

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1: Copy. Do you want to call Creed?
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We're getting a 911 call from 12281 Mackinac Road. Neighbor saw a person with long hair and one shoe on, possibly near an abandoned house that's unlocked.

0: 11211.
1: 12281 Mackinac Road. 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
0: I'm out with subject right now. This is Bison. He just dropped Caillou off on Allegheny Road.
1: Thank you.

0: 395 Leon Base, Leon 1 is back in quarters, up the air. Have a good evening.
1: First day, Leon, you also 2115.
2: Henry Young, Adam 8009.
0: Very good.

0: Hi, Six. The caller stated if this was happening in progress, or is this something she observed in the past?
1: Reported her by the neighbor. She was going to call her back and figure out how long ago this was.

0: 12429, we're getting to Larry now.
1: 56 for Larry. I'm off with a complaint, so this happened about 10 to 15 minutes ago.
2: All right, we're back on 901, that's what they're telling us.

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1: 42 Yorkshire.
0: Four five Delvin.
1: 44 Delvin. On 9200 Stevie Road, there was unwanted individuals on the property that threatened the caller. They have left in a blue four-door sedan towards West Valley, Illinois, plates, possible Kia or Toyota.

0: 46983, out with a male, AJ's West 8.
1: Yeah,

0: 6-8, go ahead.
1: Is there any history at this address someone called messed up?
0: Negative. We were out here the other day for a stolen license plate, and then there was a welfare check that the caller called in a while ago.
1: Got it.

0: 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He's going to have one male in custody.
1: Stand for custody time. 21-20.
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0: to.
1: Just wanted to advise you, we did get a callback from that crash detection. It was a male on a dirt bike, dropped his phone, everything was set for.
0: Appreciate it, thank you.
1: Myself and 4-4 are clear.
2: Delaware.
3: 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You're going to have George Van Cleef in custody on board. A route back to 93.
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0: be a little valley. I'll be clear of the line.
1: All right, Steve.
2: 7247 Little Valley.
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0: I sent it to call a caller back, no answer.
1: Harry Clark, I am at all the intersecting streets. I don't see this dog. I believe it's in the GOA. I'll be clear.
0: That one.

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1: RSP 2-3-5, Steve, I was just going to be a little burned, but it's not my spreading. It's all in case. 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
1: Mountain Vale. Have a stay over here. We're getting some solar off.
0: Stand by, let me run them.
2: Seven five.
0: That
2: vehicle from earlier is New York tag Mary Goinoya 7465. MBN 7465.
0: Hey.
2: They left the vehicle here, but they got it off the shoulder road, it's no hazard.
0: Thank you.

0: 4693, contact Class City 10.
1: I believe that's going to be negative. It looks like two extreme risk order protections only.
2: Okay. 2137.

0: Paramago Chief, it's Tanya. I need the hand line that was supposed to be left out here off Ellington's engine. They had two, they were turning down one. I need one hand line back out here, please.
1: They tore everything down before I got here.
0: Have them stretch one back out.

0: 3 minutes, probably, so I'll make a 1.
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0: The issue appears on scene. We're going to be ventilating. They'll try to track down the issue.
1: Very good.

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1: I'm clear, 6-8, coming up to the air.
0: Thanks, babe.
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0: 但凡过了一回来就没有。
1: Train route at 2149.
2: This man has been released from the previous state. I'll have him on board for his ride to 20 Orchard Street, 20 Orchard Street from the PD.
0: Okay,
3: read the 2149.

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2: Respond 213 North 5th Street, speak to a caller regarding a parking complaint.
0: Great.

0: 4193, we're out.
1: Yeah. Okay,
2: Jay, 395.
3: What's Jay say?
2: We are on location.
3: Where is she?

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1: 监管。
2: Good evening, they'll call out of service for another facility, level zero, until 92 is back in the area.
1: Copy, 2157.
0: Follow the chief, believe you.

0: each Randolph wanted to kind of want to be. Do you still need a set up a water supply, or can we start breaking down?
1: At this time, you can turn it on and return, thank you.
0: Have a good night.
1: You as well.
2: 395, Randolph Chief.
3: Randolph Chief, go ahead.
2: If Cold Spring and Kennedy are still standing by, they can be stood down.
3: Very soon.

0: Miranda 07, the 395.
1: In our possession. Could you have Perrysburg EMS meet us at their fire hall for an eval for a Tater deployment?
2: 5-6. That's going to be Gowanda EMS. Is this retrieval meet at their hall?
1: Available. We'll run down there. Is that the one on Aldridge Street?
2: Affirmative. We'll have them ready.
1: Receive.
2: 5-6, can we move everybody back, Sheriff 1?
1: I apologize.
2: Low Valley All Cars, resume normal radio traffic, Sheriff 1, repeating traffic. Correction, Low Valley All Cars, resume normal radio traffic, Sheriff 1.
1: Put that male in custody on board and out back.
3: 10.
4: Randall Bay, go ahead.
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2: 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Switch back to Sheriff 1.
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3: Sheriff 5, Gowanda EMS, can you call in? Go ahead.
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2: 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Probably have both of you respond. 5810 Route 16 Ishaway. Male and his girlfriend are on location, threatening the caller.

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0: 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Technically, we were flagged out.
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0: Yeah.

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1: 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Bye.
0: All east radar units are clear. If close range is still standing by, they can all stand.
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1: 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We're trying to place a schedule gas leak with the fuel company. 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
0: Appreciate it. Received.

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1: 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I need the name and date of birth on that.
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1: Can you blot a property check of Lincoln Park and War Vet Park? 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

ahead. 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We just broke up a party, and we got kids scattered everywhere. 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
0: Have a near client ID for the operator when you're ready.
1: Go ahead.
0: Client ID is going to be 524-369-448.
1: 524-369-448. 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Again, 24775.
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0: 算在温州也蛮好。
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0: 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Make contact with our female here. She's going to be in that POV and LTOGH. I'm following her behind. I'll contact BSA.
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0: Responded 339 North 7th Street, loud noise. Caller states she could hear people yelling. The dog whimpering sounded like they were abusing the dog.
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1: 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And the man on the black hoodie started yelling at the vehicle.
0: That's received. We're in the crosswalk and don't call.

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1: 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I'm going to just archive that video, 08 if needed, to complete his investigation.
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0: 5 Guan EMS, medical alarm, 1 School Street, Academy Police Housing, 3 activations from zone 608, nurse's call. 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Repeating, 35 Guan EMS, medical alarm, 1 School Street, 35 clear, 2358.
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2: Done. Oh, Riley copies, thank you.

0: 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We should be all set, 7354. Receive, OPD did check the highway, negative results. Do you guys need SPD down there? Are you all set?
1: 7372, Little Valley. We should be all set right at the moment.
0: Receive.

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2: 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Starting from the narrative.
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0: You bought me a property check of ranch on all secure. 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

0: what? Not sure if 09 clears both. Being sure both of us clear. That issue's been resolved. No UTTs were issued to the pedestrians or the operator of that vehicle.
1: We're issuing 2312.
0: Mr. Hochstein's been advised to stay out of the middle of the roadway and look both ways before crossing the street.
1: Receive.

0: 3-3 Bobo. Can I get the incident number for this, please?
1: One 4 4 8 8, repeating 1 4 4 8 8.

0: Got it.
1: Got it, 614 South Union, and that follow-up.
0: Down for him. That is it.
2: Romeo, 701 West Henley, on follow-up.
0: That's fine.

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0: We have a traffic stop on Maple. One of the cars that tried to take off on the party. You hear a tag when you're ready.
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0: Michael Adam Lincoln 6219, MAL 6219.
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1: You got that vehicle stopped?
0: That's permanent. I'm over here on Maple Ave, right before North 7th.
1: Go ahead.
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0: yeah. We're going to be at a 7-11 on West State with Pennsylvania Mary Robert Nora 0867. 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
1: Got it.
0: Secretary of State, concern on the welfare, third party caller, states male acting erratically in the parking lot.
1: Great.
0: Wearing white shirt, black pants.
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4: I believe the mail is going to be Casey Gokris. Can you check files for him, please?
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0: Four four 93. We'll be out of 401.
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1: I agree.
0: That mail's 10-4. All units are clear.
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0: Spoke with those individuals in the backyard. 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They stated they're going to keep it down. We're clear.
2: Four one to 4-6, y'all set.
0: Well, from

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0: Our female was turned over to staff. PFP was updated. I'm a weekly OGH. Please leave me a tab so I can type up paperwork.
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0: Appreciate it.
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0: You respond to 128 South 12th Street, the lower apartment, report of people fighting inside the apartment.
1: Where is it?

0: 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I'll be out on the 100 block in LS 7th with argument.
1: For 4693, bulletin is out.
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1: That was 128 South 12th Lower Apartment, correct?
0: Affirmative, callers in the upper apartment.
1: Racing.

0: Saturday.
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0: Street, Franklinville.
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0: Hello, this is 2159 2199. Can you respond to 107 South Main Street, apartment 15? Kevin White is the caller's neighbor, heavily intoxicated, screaming, yelling, saying he would harm himself.

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1: Go ahead.
0: Right now, it's released to several third parties. New Charlotte APD units clear.
1: Proceed 34 after.
2: 2133 Blue Valley, how did you?
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1: Can you hear me, 116 Hillview Homes? Caller named Jamie stated that her husband, Sean Ivy, was threatening to kill himself and is heading over to 53 Eagle Street.
0: So Mr. Ivy already left, and what was he wearing?
1: Gray shirt and sweatpants.
0: Show me out with him. 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

0: 45153. 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
1: Where is he?
2: Nine Little Valley, myself and 69 Leo.
3: Where's he? 65 after.
2: 9 Little Valley, Leo. 9 6 9. Not here yet. Where's he?

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1: Receive 57 after.
2: And 451.
3: Go ahead.
2: Those two canines were returned to their owner.
3: Receive.
4: Five 3-0-9. You can probably disregard at this point. Everything's 10-4.
0: Couldn't hear you.
4: The 09, you can probably disregard at this point. Everything's 10-4 down here.
0: Okay.
4: Three, four, five. I'm clear from 21 and 08 location. Park me out of the apartment. So it's going to be apartment 116, correct?
3: Yes.
4: Copy that.

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1: 4-2, clear of OGH. That
0: is off. Received.
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0: We are finally clear, only in general and returning.
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0: 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I have the mail on board. 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
0: Myself and 7354 will be out at River Park on West Union with two suspicious people in the park. I believe they left that party we busted earlier.
1: Receive
0: 112.
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0: 7-5-1, where are
1: you? Go ahead.
0: Just so you're aware, Pennsylvania State Police was updated again on my findings. 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Have a good night.
1: Procedures outraged.

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1052 West Valley, ALS, difficulty breathing, 6530 Ashford Hollow Road for 72-year-old male, difficulty breathing, choking on vomit. 3952 West Valley, ALS, difficulty breathing, 530 Ashford Hollow Road for 72-year-old male. 3953 at 127.

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0: 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Frankly, so you're getting flagged down.
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0: 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Neutral's clear.
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0: Can you get the updated address for this location again with West Valley?
2: All units are going to be clear from Franklin. Caller, was the caller that flagged us down, stated there's a black Impala that peeled out going down the road soon after the female was heard screaming. There's going to be bullying in the area.
3: That part.
0: Alright, if we have any other units responding as well?
1: That's negative, Mercy. I couldn't get anything out of West Valley.
0: Copy that, thank you.

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1: 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Stated the original call came over out from East Pine Street. Did not look like the female got into the car. Unknown where she went after that. Be checking over there.
0: Done.

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0: Getting fired down by mail, the car wash, Nurse at Talties. Be all of them.
1: Down for it. College states he is thinking about harming himself and others. We do have law enforcement en route. 3952 Salamanca, BLS mental health evaluation, 53 Eagle Street, apartment D3, from male, states he is thinking about harming himself and others. Law enforcement is en route. 395 clear, 203.

0: Rick.
1: You can show me clear. 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
0: Yeah, of course.

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1: Mercy 2-8.
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1: 5 Zill Mike.
0: Zill Mike AP is clear of that call. PD is taking the patient.
1: Where is he?

0: Civil Abuse clear from this, I have one man on board, route to OGH.
1: Received, 221, is he being cooperative?
0: Yeah, that's affirmative. It's a voluntary.
1: Great, thanks.

952 Hinsdale and Olean 10, ALS has coffee breathing. 1343 Sherlock Hollow Road for a 79-year-old male with a fever and trouble breathing. 3952 Hinsdale and Olean 10, ALS has coffee breathing. 1343 Sherlock Hollow Road for a 79-year-old male. 3952 223.

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952 Hensdale ALS Delta Breathing, 1343 Sherlock Hollow Road for 79-year-old male. 952 Hensdale ALS Delta Breathing, 1343 Sherlock Hollow Road for 79-year-old male. 395 clear at 228, 2 seconds off.

0: 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Sound like it.
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1: Copy that. Okay. 2153, copy.

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Manpower needed at the scene for an ALS is close to greeting 1343 Sherlock Hollow Road, 79-year-old male. 395 clear, 243.

0: 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It'll be 22350.
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0: Can you call a caller? She's requesting information as to why we were at her address. Last night, wants to know who the caller was. Keeps calling both Cattaraugus County and Erie County.

0: 31 or whatever you're trying to call.
1: 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Can you respond to 356 Main Street East Randolph, the Randolph Children's Home? 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
0: I'm losing Michael Lathrop from property. Country Fair employees are unsure if they want to do charges. They got to talk to corporate. So we will be clear for now.
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1: Thanks, man.
0: Yeah, female contacted Erie County and was crying and yelling, come get me. Erie County is requesting a welfare check at 5109 Fultz Road.

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2: 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Mary Henry John 8634.
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0: Well, that was 2169.
1: Thanks, man. I'll call.
0: That's fair. Can you respond over 5109 full throat? That fuel keeps calling repeatedly. Cattaraugus County and Erie County.
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0: I'm right here on Beach Street. I can take that full throat if I'm closer than 9969.
1: Review, they're coming from Delvin.
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0: Yeah, West State Street, just west of Erie Street with New York, 91967 Nora George. Be advised, they do also have that prisoner meal.
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0: Honolulu 441. Can you respond to 1858 East Hill Road, quarter of a mile towards Route 16 for an injured deer that you've dispatched?
1: Hey, one little bit. I'll take care of it.
0: Perfect.

0: internet 52 something and go on to EMS personnel, ALS stroke, 752 Smith Road for a 92-year-old female, difficulty breathing, facial droop, unable to speak. 3952 South Dayton and Gowanda, ALS stroke, 752 Smith Road in South Dayton for a 92-year-old female with difficulty breathing, facial droop, unable to speak. 3953 657.
1: 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You show me clear. 3 verbal warnings to the RO operator.

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1: Rescue 703.
0: Good. Just letting you know, I just got off the phone with Erie County and she is on the phone with them again.

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1: And Mercy Flight 5, ground standby out of Buffalo with a 26-minute ETA.
0: A19, is there anyone on scene yet or no?
1: That's negative.
0: Copy that.
1: Turn 52 South Dayton, ALS stroke, 752 Smith Road, for a 92-year-old female with clumsy breathing, facial drooping, unable to speak. Turn 52 South Dayton, ALS stroke, 752 Smith Road, for a 92-year-old female with difficulty breathing, facial drooping, and unable to speak. 395 clear at 705, Mr. Second Thompson.
0: Can we get Richard Flight in the air because the ground is in the air standby for right now?
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0: In the area of Mill Street on eastbound of Springville Road, I'm going to be out with a towel in the middle of the road.
1: Proceed.

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2: You said my stuff for Cooper Zephyr Landing Zone, send the helicopter.
1: Five something, Chief. 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Try again.
2: You're requesting the landing zone set up. Is that my department, please?
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Three nine five two South Dayton, landing zone set up 1 Maple Street at your fire department. 3952 South Dayton, landing zone request set up at 1 Maple Street, your fire department. 3952 722.

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0: 983-30. Can you respond down by the bike trail behind JCC before mail regarding some trash that was left on the bike area?
1: Sounds good.
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1: South Dayton Chief, emergency flight. 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You know, all you have is just power lines from the east.
0: Confirm we're landing in your parking lot, correct?
1: That's negative. 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
0: Roger, we got the call. 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Thank you.

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1: Dayton Chief 1819, what's the still? What's the status on the bird?
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1: I'm assuming she's calling the 911 line again, or did Erie County not specify?
0: That's unknown. It's coming in on our admin.

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0: 23. Goodbye. He was fine. 945 North 4th Street, place call regarding some property.
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0: 395 go on to 819. Successful, the emergency flight took off at 755 to General.
1: Harry, the emergency flight in at Buff General at 755.
0: Orders.
1: 819, returning at 758. I agree.
2: I didn't.
1: I'll be out.
2: Yeah, we're out.
0: Two 893 traffic.
2: Yeah, 28.
0: Gonna be out with New York, Lincoln John Adam, 8260, LJA, 8260, New York, gonna be state and first.
2: Not 3-0.
3: 3-0.
2: 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Keep people.
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0: 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I'll be at the service. Have a nice.
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2: 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If anybody's available, I'm going to need another car.
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0: 28983. Can you go into my most recent client ID number? Give Horn LPD a call. See if they want this mail.
1: That one.
2: 27 and 290 with 28.
1: That one.
0: Vehicle set by quick call, Main and 6th Street.
3: Okay.

0: 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Anyway.
1: God.
0: 4.1 LPD. They do not want him at this time, but to advise in the context of the Supreme Court of American Warren.

0: 就你这个。Do show the clear. A1's got great update the narrative now.
1: I see.
2: A1 middle way. Narrative's updated, it'll be clear.
1: I see.
3: 9, set middle. You can show me clear, OGH.

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1: 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You can show me clear the other units are remaining on scene.
0: 10-4-2-7, turn. I have another walk-up.
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2: 10.
0: Respond to 114 Hamilton Avenue. It's going to be for a 911 hang-up. Be advised, we've had several calls for this last couple days. There hasn't been an answer at the door.
1: Too late, copy.
2: 10.
1: Doing property check.
2: 3-6.

0: 9451. I'll be back in my patrol vehicle. 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
0: You respond to 8 Edwards Court, check on welfare. County dispatch got a call from a male. He sounded confused. I believe that's going to be a Brian Fisher. He does that from disability from speaking.
1: 10-4, could you confirm the numerics on that address again?
0: 8 Edwards Court.
1: 10-4.

0: 99451. We're in front of Edna's with the plate and dispatch ending 3053.
1: Yeah, 4.

29983. We spoke to a 96-year-old female. She states everything is 10-4. There was an open door in her basement. We entered, and there is nobody in there. You can show both units clear.

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0: 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I'm having camera difficulties and my operator is suspended.

0: 2-8 is still at that address talking to that elderly female. You can still show me clear, though.
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0: Take it easy, man.
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0: Leave the west perimeter.
1: That's just you next.
2: That mail's gonna be Brian Ditcher. I was unable to articulate the issue he was having. He did say he was 10-4, and he's going to be on his way. You can show me clear.
0: Yeah, that
3: works. Not answering.
0: Not either.
3: I spoke with that elderly female. I also spoke with her daughter on the phone. She states that this has been an ongoing issue, and they believe there's a mix-up somewhere with Hamilton Avenue and Hamilton Street.
0: Sure.

0: 2993.
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46. 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We had a lockout request behind the apartments at 105 South Main at the football field. If you're available. Time for you, Kathy. Three shoes. It's going to be a maroon SUV.

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0: I'm going to be conducting a traffic stop on a silver Buick. Appears to be an Ohio temporary tag that's flabbing. Be over here. Eastbound 86 at Pickle Park.
1: Received, I've got the rest of that 348.

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1: Traffic stop, 218 southbound. It's going to be a white Cadillac Escalade, no plates.
0: Okay, we're on 219.
1: I am just south of Main Street.
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0: Correct.
1: 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That operator was advised he cannot drive, has a licensed driver coming. And I have 3 UTT sections when you're ready.
0: Correct.
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0: What about?
1: 316, go ahead.
0: Able to run locals in Cattaraugus County. I'll give you an Ohio driver's license number.
1: Go ahead with it.
0: Sam Robert, 318-212. Should come back to a John Alexander Rook or Ruski.

0: Little Valley to Zone 2 Patrol, Town of Yorkshire. They won the test.
1: Hail on the test.
2: Four on the test.
0: Go for it. Got a burglar alarm, Great Smoky Mountain, 12231 Route 16 in Yorkshire, front door.
1: Clear, sir.
2: 4-1, we'll be here as well.
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2: 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Driving from Toledo to Elmira for a tattoo.
0: Copy that, 907.

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0: 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They said they're having a few issues with the lock, so that might be something to keep an eye on for the night shift.
1: Appreciate it, I'll put it in there. Go ahead to 4841, you can disregard false alarm.
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2: Yeah.

Fortville VLS bleed, non-trauma, 1593 Ubidam Road, 51-year-old female, open wound. On blood thinners, bleeding is controlled. Repeating 395 to Fortville, VLS bleed call, 1593 Ubidam Road, between Dodge Creek Road and the dead end. 51-year-old female is an open wound from surgery on blood thinners, bleeding controlled. 395 clear at 922.

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1: I'll be out at the caller's address, 9106.
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1: 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Nice way.

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0: You can have him stand by for now.
1: Yeah, it's 35 Trans Am base.

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It is room 78 on the second floor.

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That room number is 78. 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
0: 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Routine 10-4. 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
0: Myself, Dayton Chief 2, Dayton 1, Dayton 5, and Dayton 5A, being routed to South Dayton for parade detail available.
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0: Chris Brown and Marshalls, for check on welfare, going to be for a white female, blonde hair, teeth laying in the grassy area on the side of his door.
1: 10-4.

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0: Caller was a passerby.
1: Ten four. Appears that female is GOA. 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

0: Myself and 2-8 will be out behind Fortis near the river. There's some tarps out. It looks like an encampment back here. We're just going to check it out.
1: That works.

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1: Do you have any other flyers or case reports on this location?
0: Yeah.
2: Okay, you heard it. All right, that's the 5 from the D to South 1.

0: Could you run a file 5 on a Justine Rabadon?
1: Yeah, that sounds like her.

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0: Avery, 2-9.
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1: Copy. Can you run a file 5 on Christopher Parsons?
0: Yeah, more stand by.

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0: Sarah.

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1: 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Little Valley to Zone 2, patrol is kind of Farmersville.
0: Paul, I'm going to try this.
2: A1, Frankville.
0: Rysvik, R, Robert, Y, Young, S, Sam, B, Victor, Y, Young, K, King.
2: Valley.

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1: That's negative. He is in adjustment.
0: Receive.
1: Alright.
0: He's gonna be negative.
1: Copy, thank you.

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0: Can you respond to Lincoln Park at the farmer's market for a parking complaint? There is a trailer and a pickup that is parked in the handicapped spot in the no parking zone.
1: Copy.

0: 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There you go.
1: Weasel.
0: He responds. 524 Third Avenue for suspicious property. At a passerby state, he saw a city bench in front of a residence at 524 Third Avenue.
1: Stand for it.

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2: I'm going to be at the intersection of Rochester and Main Street with the plate dispatch ending 6087.
0: 1049.

0: The complaint was for a vehicle in a handicapped spot, correct?
1: That's affirmative, and he stated one of the vehicles was also in a no parking zone.
0: See the vendors, they're parked where they're set up, right in front of it. I'll talk to them.
2: That works.
1: 29983.
2: We spoke to those individuals at that encampment. We told them to get on their way. 28 still making his way back to the car, but you can show me clear.
1: That works.

0: 401 to Little Valley. I'll be out in the area of the MVA in Farmersville.
1: Copy. Is there an actual MVA there?
0: There is not.
1: Receive. Might be a cell phone in the area.

0: 7-3 to Little Valley. You can show me Claire. She did not want to talk to a female deputy either.
1: Copy. Are they still going to be on location?
0: They'll be clearing. Leave them attached for narrative, probably.
1: She's to confirm she's going to be staying homeless.
0: Affirmative.
1: Receipts. Able to look. 2181, go ahead. I've updated the narrative. You can show all units clear. Receive.
2: Okay, entered in dispatch is going to be the operator. Correct. Verbal warning is for 401-1A, not 509.
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2: Go ahead.
1: Go ahead, block off the road. 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
1: Copy.

0: Police Olean, need 2 units for a welfare check. There's a homeless male in the middle of the road and barefoot screaming at people on the 5 mile road near South Cooper Hill. He does have a bike with no tires, no tires on the rims. Which units are en route?
1: Four eight two six two two and two five.
0: Copy 2225 26. Description possibly an Eric Green.

0: Little Valley to Zone 1 Patrols, Gowanda.
1: Be in the parking lot of the Allegheny Gas and Smokes, out-of-state plate, four-door white Honda sedan,

0: upstairs apartment C is in Charles. Get a male named Thomas, unknown last name, refusing to leave the caller's apartment, but the caller is at work reporting this. Copy. 3-8 copies.
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0: Secure.
1: That one. 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
0: Receive.

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1: 3-0.
0: Do you know where the park bench came from?
1: That's negative.
0: Yeah, 4.

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1: 30.
0: I can't take the streets. They're gonna take care of that on Monday.
1: 10-4-30-983. I was just flagged down North Union by the roundabout Manny Haney building. I'll be out.

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0: 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I've got a trespass, Eric Green from Cavity Beverage, and an extra storage space.
1: Copy. The description meets him. We haven't made contact yet.
0: 10-4.

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1: Hi there.
0: I'll be on the 200 block of North 1st. LJA 8851. Lincoln John Adam 8851.
1: Ah, we're...

0: Not either.
1: If you were calling for me, none of that transmission was heard.
0: 29. You can disregard. This issue is outside of the city.
1: Copy. I'm going to be doing a welfare check on North Union in front of CVS. There's been a guy sleeping on the bench all morning. I'm just going to make sure he's all right.
2: That works.

0: do quite well there. Two-five, patrol the area 5 mile up to Rogers. Negative result. I'm going to swing down, check out Church Street. Two-two is going to check out South Cooper Hill. Two-five is going to continue. Two-six is going to continue.
1: Copy. Allegheny PD is also heading over. If you do make contact, he's got paperwork.
2: Hi, dispatch. 7320
1: Go ahead.
2: Hi, dispatch. What's Eric's address up here?
0: Two five. It's going to be lot number 8 in the trailer, second trailer park on the left.

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We had him reported as homeless, but it does show lot 8 of 45255 Mount.

93. 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She was upset that her phone was broken. Say that everything's 10-4. You can show me clear.

0: 219 East, go ahead.
1: 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If she answers, can you transfer to myself?
0: Appreciate it.

0: 3-0-9-8-3.
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1: Yeah.
0: 3-0-9-8-3, did you copy my last transmission?
1: Negative.
0: I'll be clear, spoke with a female who was upset. Her phone was broken, but stated everything's 10-4. You can show me out 308 South 3rd Street, correction, South 4th Street for a follow-up.
2: Seven three,
3: Franklinville. State units, current, Humphrey. Overlay 2173. Got a walk up at OPD. Caller has questions about obtaining property from a friend that's passed away. I'll put you on. It's going to be an elderly gentleman. It's a dispatch window.
2: Repeat.

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1: All units are clear from the trailer.
0: Copy that. All units are clear. No further calls on this. 119.

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1: Go ahead, 4825.
0: Amend this to a suspicious person. Control units clear.
1: Copy that.

0: 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Go away.
1: Anyway.
0: Responding area, East Henley, South Union, two-car NVA, just property damage, no PI. It's going to be a black Infiniti and a Mercedes.
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0: 90093.
1: Hi, this spoke with Roger Crum at that address. He stated the bench was given to him by someone he didn't know too well. He also stated he would be leaving the bench on 3rd Street, 3rd Ave, so Streets can come pick it up. You can show me clear.

0: 983.
1: You can show me out South Union Street in front of Casa Trinity. Disabled vehicle. I'll be out.
0: Got 4.
2: Two ways, 9-8-3, I'll be out on that accident.
0: I don't know.

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1: Go on.
0: Was not able to locate that dirt bike. You show me clear.
1: 11-28.

0: one that he quit. We get permission from the homeowner to clear the house. We checked the entirety of it. Thomas was nowhere to be found, to be clear.
1: Copy. I'm going to need 2 units for a Cattaraugus and a trespass.
0: Yeah, I'll be around.
2: 3A, 3A, Little Valley. I'll be en route to the trespass as well.
1: Copy, 3-8. Caller stated there were 2 to 3 people camping on this property on Merrick Road. He doesn't know who they are, and he states it's a really long driveway.

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1: Here's Bond, 305 Clement Street. Speak to a female caller named Sadie regarding a land listing dispute.

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3: New York plate, King Nora Nora, 6050.
1: I'm going to be pulling on to East Henley with both of these vehicles. We'll be out of the roadway.
0: That one.

0: 2983.
1: I'll be clear of that welfare check at this address. I did get flagged down by another individual. A male is having landlord-tenant dispute at 909 Buffalo. I will be en route to that momentarily.
0: That one.

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1: 401k.
0: Philadelphia 4841, get taken a report of a two-car MVA, no injuries, multiple calls, State Route 98 at Freedom Road in the town of Freedom.
1: Copy.

0: 3-8-1 Little House. 3-8-1, go ahead.
1: I was on the phone, I didn't hear any details about that. PI.
0: You're going to be closer. I got 441 responding for a 2-car MVA if you get a sister. Be Route 98 at Freedom Road. No injuries.
1: Chris, I can take care of it.
0: Copy that. 41, you can disregard 81 if you handle.
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Saints. Hey, go ahead. 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
0: Nine 9451, you can show me clear. 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
0: We're going to be out at 14 Van Buren Place. Open door complaint called in by the neighbor at 16 Van Buren.
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2: 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Yeah, 7-1. I can see the 7.
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0: Appreciate it. Two 14, status check.
2: Little Valley, I did clear the house. Nothing appears out of order. I was able to secure the front door on my way out. Just speaking with a neighbor now. Be cleared momentarily.
0: Received. 159.
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0: Copy, 4-1.

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1: Where is it?

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0: I'll be clear. If you have a minute, can you just check history, see if you happen to have a phone number for this address on file?
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2: I'm going to have two registrations for you. One is New York, that'll be the first one, then the second one will be South Dakota.
1: Go ahead with the New York.
2: It's going to be New York, Lincoln, Victor, Robert, 7671, LVR, 7671. That is going to need a tow. It's got passenger side damage. Let me know when you're ready for a second info.
1: Copy, go ahead with South Dakota.
2: It's going to be South Dakota, 1 Frank Paul, 811, 1 FP 811. That is also going to need a tow. However, she stated that State Farm already has one coming, so we're just going to wait a little bit and see if they're going to come. I'll let you know if we're going to need one.
1: Appreciate it. If she talks to them again, ask who it is.
2: Appreciate it.

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1: I shall be clear from that. 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
1: 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He said he's out with Eric. They're right in front of the fire hauler.
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0: 395, this is Randolph 8, Randolph 8, Randolph 10, and route to UPMC Chautauqua.
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0: Dayton 395. All right, Dayton. 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

0: 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I'll be out at OGH to relieve 90 for a break before I head to that other call.
1: Receive 90. Have received 2173. Have you out with 90 Tulsa 13?

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MB Rock Springs, ready for the plant. It's going to be New York. Mary Boy Boy 3132, MDB 3132. Pretty soon, 1222.

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0: Copy. A little bit of 3838. We're going to have a landlord-tenant dispute. The landlord turned off the power. The caller's attempting to pack to move out. 45 Broadway, Gowanda.
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0: I now have a fight in Gowanda at 113 Chestnut. Need to divert to 113 Chestnut, apartment number 4. Caller stating neighbor just went after his son, threw a can at him.
1: Copy, I'll be around for that one.
0: Little Valley to 2190.
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1: 87, Little Valley.
0: But 2187, you have domestic in progress. The male is going to be taking cover. Female threw coffee on him. She's screaming and destroying the house as we speak. 73 Cold Spring Street, between Main and Cold Spring Road. Little Valley to 3A16, looking for backup.

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1: Go ahead.
0: I'm going to do a property check, 166 West Main Street.
1: 156 West Main Street, property check, correct?
0: That's 166 is.
1: I'm still working on backup.

0: 87. We've advised the male to stay away from the female. He's not saying no intact, no drug use. So a female has tried Suboxone, though. And there are snakes in the home. In cages.
1: Great.

0: But I'm gonna need you to back up 87 and Randolph. I'm not getting anything else.
1: Copy, I'll have that line.
0: Straight to Little Valley, 98 can disregard. I'm gonna be heading that way.
1: Copy that, sir.
0: Little Valley 2198, you can disregard.
1: Copy, you gonna judge me back to that call and we'll have it.

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0: Is there any order of protection in place? Just be advised, there is a history of drug use at this residence.
1: Copy that. I was just about to search orders. Latest report is that the female has now left in a white Kia towards Cold Spring. Did you copy that? 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

0: got a property dispute, 9 4th Avenue in the Village. Caller believes the neighbor is putting a fence too close to her property line. Matt Clark. They won't hold the traffic. 2181, go ahead.
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0: Can't be out on 16, 1249.
2: Here, let me take a look at that.
0: Go ahead.
2: Do you have any activity in Randolph? My portable was off, and I heard a deputy's siren. Just doing interviews on a follow-up.
0: That's affirmative. I got a domestic in progress. The female's left the scene. The female was assailant with various items she threw at the male, Richard Farnham, and she left in a white Kia. Address, 73 Cold Spring Street.
2: Richard.
3: Go
0: ahead.
3: We're going to be secure here. Do you want me to head towards Randolph?
0: Negative. That's covered now. There is another call pending in Gowanda, though, that I had 3-8 going to. I had to divert them, if I could put you on that.
3: Yeah, I'll take that.
0: Landlord shut off the caller's power while she's trying to move out.
4: I'll be out on a property check. The bike trail off of Constitution.
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1: Copy 16. Little Valley 2132. 3-2 Little Valley, I copy. I'm going to be in the area searching for that vehicle. Received, he did have an order. Looks like it's been removed. Great.
0: Little guy.
1: 3837, go ahead.
0: All parties are separated and advised to leave each other alone. Patrolling is clear.
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2: 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He's going to be on his way. You can show me clear.
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1: Go ahead, 8200.
0: 86 eastbound, mile marker 90, Florida Reg 12 Edward Lincoln, Young Edward 12ELYE.
1: Maybe on 86 east, 1254.
0: I'll be out.
1: 37146 out, 1254.

0: 395, this is Randolph 8. We're clear of UPMC returning.
1: Randolph 8 returning at 1255.

0: South Dakota vehicle is going to remain on scene. They have a tow coming. They said it's going to be approximately an hour. If you get any calls, they're well off on the shoulder and not in traffic.
1: Bruce, you, sir. Are you clear, 12-6?

0: 983. The individual on that e-bike was advised to abide by the street signs. You can show me clear.
1: That works.

0: good. You able to handle a phone call, questions about eviction, and if I need anything handed to Nanny? Yeah, this is Riff. Just check to go on to PD, still not in service.
1: Appreciate it. A1 Lily, just be advised, I'm going to be a mail, with a mail slumped over in the vehicle, Freshmark.
0: Copy that. Maybe I was a mail slumped over the wheel, Freshmark.

Mike Henry Tom 3460, MHP 3460. Receive. Crazy Little Valley. 2132. You can show me clear. Apparently that female is supposed to be on her way back to Rochester area. No charges are going to be filed. Copy that, 1301.

5-5-2 Cattaraugus VLS fall call. 85 South Street, 80-year-old female has fallen, dizzy, still on the ground, is conscious. Repeating 395 Cattaraugus, VLS fall call. 85 South Street, 395 clear at 1303.

0: 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Traffic stop.
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0: Obrigado aqui, com a energia na senha. 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Sent some gloves with them.
1: Go ahead, 27. Can you repeat? You're broken.
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0: It's okay.
1: Perfect.

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1: 3-0.
0: You respond. 1203 Washington Street. Speak to a caller. His name is Dakota. He believes he has information about where his stolen bike might be.
1: 10-4.

0: 7-3 to Little Valley. I'll be clear of OGH and route to the next.
1: Appreciate it. Tell what's on it. Little Valley to 2181, checking your status.
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1: 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The A200 status on your traffic stop.

0: At the farm, they're just glad to be down, telling me everything came out of the bushes, everything's back for.
1: Hey, one little one. Narrative has been updated. He has returned back to his residence. You can attach him to that voice call. Received, thank you. Wilson Street.
0: That's a negative.
1: If you'd like to, she is walking northbound across the Main Street Bridge with her husband walking a dog.
0: Copy. The dog's not friendly. I'm going to get rid of calls, but it's not worth it.
1: Copy.

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0: Hi, Nathan.
1: Spoke with the caller. We're going to be headed to the luxury boutique to attempt to locate his stolen bike.

0: 983.
1: The caller stated he witnessed his gray e-bike traveling eastbound on West State. I'm going to be searching this area, see if I can locate.
0: That works.
1: 29 to 30. 30.
0: Do you have a description of the person driving the bike?
1: The caller referred to him as a kid. Not sure if it's a juvenile or who it could be at this point.
0: 10-4, you said he's traveling east on West State?
1: That's what the caller stated.
0: Copy, I'll keep my eye out.

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1: I'll be doing a property check on 56 South 2nd Street.
0: Have you out 56 South 2nd and Allegheny.
1: Come forward, thanks.
0: Is that an Olean or Allegheny?
1: An Allegheny. Some second and Maple.
0: Receive.

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0: You just passed by me. It's not that bike that was on the right.
1: I don't believe so. He said it was an e-bike. That looked like just a normal mountain bike.
0: Copy.

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0: I'm gonna be out with a female on an e-bike with three children on it.
1: What's your location?
0: West 8 and 7.
1: Travel.

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0: he is on 111 West Elm Street, Park and Dock Plant.
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0: 93. 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
1: Yeah.

0: 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Have a great day.
1: Receiver 3-0, 8, you also at 1323.

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0: Two spots in the area of High Hole. Checking the welfare of a young child walking by himself near the roadway. Be a 9 or 10 year old boy walking eastbound on East State Street.
1: West Dayton 12.
0: Can you respond 640 East Bay Street, property check? At a neighbor's state, there is a condemned house. There's some people trying to get into it.
1: Copy. 93, show me out.
0: Yeah.

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1: Ai,
2: I'm seeing a 109 and a 113 West Elm, no 111. However, there is no dog barking at this time. Show me clear.
1: That one. 27, can you turn? There's a message for you in dispatch.
2: Copy.

0: 10993, what was the address of the house they're trying to get into?
1: That's going to be 640 East State. 640 East State.
0: Copy, I'll be out.
2: 2893, same Charlie. Oh, not 245, right? Zero.

0: Hello.
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0: Perfect.

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1: 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Those are the three individuals that we spoke with earlier near the dikes behind Forness Park. They're just charging their phones. They know the property owner.

0: I'm going to be clear. 2-9 is going to remain out momentarily.
1: Or
0: 30983, you can show me in the area of high health.
1: Yeah,

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0: That's negative. Caller was a passerby.
1: 10-4.

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0: Well, en route to my last call, I did pass a young boy who matched the description of your call. He was not on the roadway or near it at that time.
1: Send for, do you remember where about you saw him?
0: He was across from Warbeck. I'm going to see if I can find him now.
1: 10-4, I'm State and King. I'm going to head that way.
0: Copy.

0: 3 you.
1: 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I'm just going to check the surrounding area. He's probably DOA.
0: Copy. 3-0,
2: 93. 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
0: Negative results on that kid. I did notice a few kids around the same description of age at Hi-Ho. They were with parents. You can show me clear.
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0: Four. Could you give me the numerics on those apartments?
1: West Sullivan.
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0: 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I'll call in with more info. 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
1: 2187, go ahead.
0: I'll have a DIR and file. You come in there.
1: Received when you're able. Elizabeth would like a call back, the one you spoke to before.
0: Copy.
1: Have you out, mate? 1349.

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1: Copy that. The alarm company was reaching out to him also.
0: 10-4, report on file, and I'll be clear.
1: 1403.

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3: 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In Allegheny, correct?
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4: Can you run the Illinois time tag as a narrative and then size it if it comes back good?
3: Received 8200. Normally don't have a return on those, I will try it.

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0: 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Client ID entered most recent to the operator. Two verbal warnings. 1180 David, 5098.
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1: Richard Chafee, that's 1420.

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0: You respond to Marcus Park, checking the welfare. There's a possibly intoxicated female passed out on the bench. She's going to be on the in tandem side of the park. The caller is going to be across the street in a silver Nissan Rogue.
2: Both units copy.

0: Oh, well, the 2198. 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
1: 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And then this is a larger can dog.

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0: That's going to be the Sullivan Street side.
1: Copy. You can show both units out.
0: There we are.

0: Nah, neither.
1: If you get any calls for South 11th Street near the Dykes, I did check on a male that was laying on the benches there. He's 10-4. I also checked over the Dykes at the old encampment. There's nobody back there.
0: Well,

0: Bye bye. 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
1: Bye, Lady Ann.
0: Good night, clear the scene, fetch and refusal.
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0: 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I did not see any dog. Coming clear, unfounded.
1: Parking 26.
2: Six 6-1-4-4, I'm out.
1: Parking 26.
0: 9-9-6-1, are you going to be all set or do you need any help?
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1: 2-8.
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1: That will

0: 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They were here, actually, we'll set it off. Bring a pencil.
1: There's possibly some found property here.
0: Yeah?

0: 2793.
1: Nah, neither.
0: Well, there's a wake at this time. You can show me clear. 3-0 is going to remain on scene. He'll be clearing shortly.
1: That works.

0: 29 to 27. 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There's a bike here. No.
1: Copy, Washington 12.
0: Thanks. 29983, I also have three loose dogs here running around, no owner. Two little poodles and a pit bull.
2: That one.

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1: 7. We're just off of Broad Street Extension that heads back to Seneca, Allegheny Gas and Smokes, PA plate, Mike Victor Lincoln, 7347.
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0: 23. 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They're both 10-4. You can show me clear.
1: Yeah. 2-9-9-8-3.
0: Nah,
1: I'm clear, welcome. Yeah, what?

0: 303-983.
1: Could you run a file 5 on Jerome Sullivan?
0: Yeah, boy, stand by.
2: PA client ID ending 713 is the operator. Verbal warning for 1110 Adam. 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
1: Go ahead, 4825.
0: 86 westbound, under the South 9 Mile Bridge, with main registration, Boy 933741. 933741.
1: Caveat on 86 at 1448.

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0: 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Female ran inside before I could positively identify.

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0: H-100, I'll be clear on my stop momentarily, just a 25.
1: Where? 3-2-8-200, I'll put you on.

0: I'll be out on a property check, wooded area behind Tractor Supply. You can show me out.
1: Yeah, well.

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I believe it's the person that was attacked. 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That's permanent.

0: 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Yeah, 4th Street near Crosby's with your tag. King George Edward 3439, KGE 3439.
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1: Staff.

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Negative. Yeah, the caller and the call you're attached to now is the person they can contact with. 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Yeah. 426 out, 1508.

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1: 4-1, Matthias.
0: Little Valley to 4-1 or 8-1, need you to respond 2792 East Hill Road. You got a vehicle rollover, no injuries. The female's out with her caller.
2: Okay, line up.
0: We are starting EMS to check him out, and he's going to be on his roof.
1: Vehicle rollover, no injury. But, like, possible eval. Franklin Little, Trans Am for standby, BLS standard on BA 2792 East Hill Road. Traffic clear at 1515.

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0: Is the driver still in that vehicle?
1: Negative, she got out with a resident there who called us stating she doesn't have injuries or want her checked out, though.
0: 10-4, do you want me to start that way, or state police good?
1: State police are responding on Machias, if you could hold it for him.
2: Stand by the base standing stand for possible asthma attack. Okay, I think somebody's already got it in that way. I'll double check. Appreciate it. Things are on the way. Copy that.

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This is

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0: 714. Hold there.
1: 7146.
0: I'm going to have a Washington registration while we're at.
1: Go ahead with it.
0: Charles Robert Henry, 5488. CRH 5488.
1: To receive.
0: Did you say we were going to have a tow on the way?
1: We have EMS towed. Would you like a tow? Board from Country Fair, North Pole.
2: 4, you also have a message in dispatch.
1: 10-4.

0: respond.
1: Yeah, no response out of your base. Do you need anything additional up there?
0: I don't believe so. I'm pretty sure the patient's gonna be a no transport. I will let you know in a few minutes.
1: Who is it? 1525.
0: Did Transam have anything available to have this way?
1: I can send them if you need them.
0: Yeah, if you can just start them this way, and I'll let you know if patient's gonna go or not.
1: Here's 325 Transam base.
2: Good.
3: And Cannon Mountain's going to be en route, stated 30 minute ETA.
2: 5-4, thank you.
1: He will give me the last name of Tyler. He is pretty intoxicated. Across the street from Lincoln Park Gazebo, he is on the Southbury side. He's laying there, intoxicated, pretty irate. I told him to get on his way, but he's still laying there. I'm going to go circle back around.
2: That'll work.

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1: Hey, 11 Ashes, what do you got?
0: 911 hang up on Crum Hill, no answer on callback.
1: Where is he? I can take that.
0: After that, I'll put you on, sir.

0: Valley to 2181. But due to the past history here, we're going to need two cars. I'm going to start working on a second one.
1: 871 Valley on 31, I can head that way.
0: Copy that, I'll put you on it.

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0: Randolph 4 is en route to Ellington for public relations.
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Grand 5, Cataracas, Gowanda, ALS Priority, abdominal pain, 7464 Snyder Hill Road, 87-year-old male, severe abdominal pain, weakness, unable to ambulate, repeating 3-5, Cataracas and Gowanda, BLS, correction, ALS Priority, abdominal pain, 7464 Snyder Hill Road, 3-5 is clear, 1606.

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1: North of Main Street in Cattaraugus. They're going to check on a house with suspicious writing on the windows.
0: Received. Yeah.

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1: Go ahead.
0: I'll be out of the car. I'll still be available for calls.

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1: 8.
0: Yeah, there's a Guam on the unit responding to Snyder Hill. You can have them stand down.
1: Where is he? 3 and 5, Guam 8, 1 8.
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1: 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Would you be able to give a call in?
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2: 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I just reached that caller. She stated that the house was past the brick road going towards Dollar General on the left-hand side.
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0: 2246, could you respond to 8 Caldwell Street? 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You're the one hurting me. That's all the information we have at this time.
1: A200. You just asked me that job. I'm going to add a narrative as well.
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0: 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You show Gowanda 3 with Gowanda Chief 2 on board with the crew of 5 and route 2 to County Fair.
1: Thank you. EMI stand.
0: Go ahead.
1: Need EMS in the back parking lot.
0: Ten four.
1: When I got the call, they didn't say what it was for.

I think you're right on it. In the second story windows, right in the dusk.

Hey, Ted, we're back there. 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
1: 27, did you contact 46?
0: Negative.
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2: 46.
1: 6, could you go to 1111 Washington Street? 27 has a property dispute. It may require another officer from your shift.
2: Appreciate it.

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0: Copy. The phone number in the state system shows Angelica Barrett. I'm familiar with her, possibly Roman Gabriel.
1: All right, thanks.

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0: 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It doesn't have good service on my computer.
1: Right, dude.
2: Standby, Franklinville, Trans Am for standby, BLS Priority 6, 6372, Route 16, South Ray, 35-year-old male, general illness, weak and light-headed. Being 3M5 to Franklinville, Trans Am for standby, BLS Priority 6, 6372, Route 16, South, 3M5 is clear, 1640.
0: Hey, Tony, that's affirmative. I'm expediting.
1: Great, we're still on the phone with her.

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0: 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Clear.
1: 10-4.
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0: Copy.
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1: Greetings. For 560 Valley, there's an open window on the side. 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
0: Jam, I was going to have that vehicle. Show all units clear.
1: Are you safe?

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0: 09451. I'm going to have a traffic stop here. Once the light changes, I'll have a stop on Broad Street Extension, New York, Mary George Adam 9383, MGA 9383.
1: Bridge.

0: Right, 26 Portal Valley. 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
1: 4826, we're broken. 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
0: Affirmative.

0: 426. Are you also Times Day Miranda, please?
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0: You're just going to be 124 South Main Street, and all units are clear. Nobody's inside.
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0: We cleared that building negative. I'll be clear of this.
1: Received.
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3: 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I'm going to be right on Rockshire Extension.
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2: The caller just called back, missed your call. You stated on the Bonnet Trail there's a Y going toward, from Bonnet towards Gargoyle. It'll be the riverside of the Y. There's a bench area almost down to Gargoyle.
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1: 3837, can I rise?
2: 9, can I rise?
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0: The 3837, can you check on multiple 911 hangups coming from the area of 8601 Cottage Road?
1: 37, receive. Yep.

35, only in 10. Mutual aid request from King County to 8. Gillespie Hollow Road in Otto Township. For 79-year-old male, chest pain not alert. One nitro has been administered. 3 and 5 is clear, 1712.

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1: Could be in the lab 3 parking lot. Some sort of motorbike. I'll get you a tag.
0: Bridget.
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0: Bridget.
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0: Can you phone out East Otto for an ambulance to stand by here at the fair? If they could just get a driver, we got EMTs here.
1: Repeat.
2: Little Valley. Out
1: of service. Have a good night. Whoa. Received you also. 3-5 to East Otto. Driver or ambulance being requested for standby at the Cattaraugus County Fairgrounds. Being 3-5 to East Otto, a driver alone or ambulance and crew being requested for standby Cattaraugus County Fairgrounds. 3-5 is clear. 1719.

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1: Go ahead, 395.
0: Motor Valley Chief is at his hall right now and can bring his ambulance if you want them instead of Estado.
1: Who's that?
0: West Valley Chief.
1: That would be fine. I'll take anybody right now.
0: Thank you. Go send West Valley over there. Thank you.

0: 地方的。
1: What's that, Chief 3, go ahead, 3-5.
0: Put a little valley if you want to respond, they would appreciate it.
1: That's received, I'll be to our hall in about 2 minutes, if we can stand you to hold down.
0: Copy.
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1: 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Warning 306B, negative for 11924, was a medical issue.
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0: Little Valley Chief, tune in, Fife.
1: Little Valley Chief, go ahead.
0: If you still get a crew out of East Ottawa, I will still send them, because we're probably going to need two ambulances over here to stand by.
1: That's your seat, Chief. We will retone for a full crew. Is that what you want?
0: Just a driver right now.
1: Oh, well, Chief, you're broken.

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1: Hi,
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0: 337.
1: I checked this address and the neighbor's address. Negative results. Good show. Be clear.
0: Great, Steve. Thank you.
2: Oh, I'm sorry. Repeat that.
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0: 2196.
1: Can you run a Logan F. Pally, date of birth 2190, repeating 2190?
0: So, what was the last name again?
1: Colley, C-O-L-L-E-Y.
0: I see, stand by.
2: I got a call for the two of you, Marcus Harp, 3-5. Can you call in? I'll give you the details.
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0: Valley Chief.
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0: 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Little Valley 2196, negative special class.
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0: 4 and 7 of Florida, no extradition.
1: Great. Appreciate it. Will you put Malia Meeks in dispatch and just check him for orders of protection? I'm going to be out at Hillview Homes. Just do an assist citizen for right now. I don't know what the nature of the complaint is.
0: Appreciate it.
1: Copy and up.

Tampa, Santa Monica, fire alarm activation, 44 Seneca Street, showing commercial fire alarm, apartment 29, living room smoke detector. Repeating, 3M5, Santa Monica, fire alarm activation, 44 Seneca Street, apartment 29. 3M5 is clear, 1739.

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0: Show me clear, Foot Patrol. Do you know what side you're 9 on?
1: Why, they're in there. Clear. 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Nothing shown. We'll be interior investigating.
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0: 3708. We're en route to the fairgrounds. Can you tell me where they want us to be?
1: Stand by.
2: We're going Chief 1 to East Auto Chief. We have them come in the 10th Street gate, pull out towards the track, take a right, come down by the EMS van.
1: Very good. Toward the EMS stand.
0: Copy that.

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1: Four seventeen, Sullivan Hollow, Lincoln, Charlie, Mary, 8604. I'll see you on 8604.
2: Where is it? Great, 4 Little Valley, 9L3. 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

0: Louisville 8, 300, you put me on location of Fairgrounds. Where exactly were they looking for, Snyder?
1: Stand by. What's going on? Where are you on, West Valley? 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Copy.
0: A few food, Lawrence and Reese, that we're back in service.
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We're going to be clear from BCH returning to the tail of the point there. 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
0: I'm on Wildwood Ave right near Prospect with New York. Mary George Adam 2814. MGA 2814.
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1: Will do.
0: I got the victim vehicle plate for you when you're ready.
1: Go ahead.
0: 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KKW 5291.
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1: Pencil.
2: 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I'll be out with 46.
1: Pencil.
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1: Put a serial number to fill in the narrative, if you could just run that. Advise me if it's registered to the RO of this motorcycle.
0: Yeah,

0: 21.
1: That suspect vehicle played through when you're ready. Give me New York Commercial 70842, Nora David, 70842, ND. And when you get a chance, can you just look on that first plate I gave you if we have anything in-house or a contact number?
0: Well, that's

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1: Do you know if 2-9 still charges for Jason Rogers? If so, he's over at Crandall's Memorial right behind you.
0: Done, 4, I'll take a look. 4693, I'm clear traffic.
2: Ten four.

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0: Randolph 4 is back in quarters.
1: 36.

0: Yeah, that's going to be a negative. Yeah.
1: Carl of the motorcycle is the registered owner of that firearm.
2: Sure, thank you.

0: 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I'm on with 2-1.
1: Are you just...
0: Six Fort Valley, any match?
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1: 97 Gowanda. This is the depot by any chance.
0: That is correct. Let me get you some backup. We have a male screaming outside.
1: Yeah, I got four people outside arguing right now. I'll be out.
0: And copy. Any other Zone 1 Gowanda?
2: 37 over out.
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0: 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We have a call for the Zora Valley area, 10229 40 Road, for a 58-year-old female is followed with an ankle injury. Transit is clear, 1852.
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0: Can you fax my current to the barracks, please?
1: Alright, 2174, 2193, status check.
0: For security, we're clear to the stop, just adding a narrative immediately with the attachment.
1: Will do.

0: 4881, Little Bev.
1: 4881.
0: I'll be interrupted, Elvin. Is the 911 hang-up calls from the same number?
1: They were. We just had a response via text. It was accidental dials, phone acting up. I believe it's unrelated.
0: Perfect. I'm about to drive it now.

0: 3-3-7.
1: Everything's all set here. We'll be all set. I got a name and date of birth when you're ready.
0: Go ahead.
1: First name, Daniel, common spelling. Middle initial, L for Lee. Last name, St. Louis. Date of birth.
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3: Jeff, I move like what? She's going on the route to 40.
2: Received. The caller is going to have somebody at the road.
3: Copy, right?

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0: Copy, I'm sorry.
1: Go ahead with it.
0: New York Red, King, Lincoln Roberts, 6238. If you need next available.
1: Raise it.
0: A1 Little Valley,
1: Received A1.

0: 37.
1: I'm going to be clear. 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

0: 48A1.
1: Got a client ID for you to attach when you're ready. Come back to you at GNC Arnold. He was saying that he's just waiting to go to a meeting, and he's all set.
2: Yes, hold on.
0: 8-2-4-8-1-8-6-5.
2: Yeah, second vehicle. Vehicle plate for your copy, please. New York, Lincoln, Paul, Edward, 1132.
0: Raised.
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1: Richard. 95, this is Wanda 7B. We're responding. Richard. There's a complete misunderstanding. 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
0: 983-4446. Called to check on the welfare. Male, approximately 30 years old. 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He's wearing a camo sweatshirt, a blue jeans. He's behind the dumpster in Ray's parking lot, the barbershop, behaving erratically.
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2: See if we get some more manpower. 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
1: Three.
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and the Rope Team. 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Scene of an EMS call. It's off the roadway near the address of 102290 Road. 395 is clear, 1921.

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1: Coming out behind the Dudley, three individuals loitering on the property.
0: Gracious.
2: You can show us clear. Male was Spencer Elliott. Safety's 10-4. Was just changing his shirt behind the dumpster. He's on his way.

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0: If you go to 134 Fulton Street, the neighbor at 131 Fulton says that there appears to be a rabid raccoon behaving very strangely, and it went from the front yard to the backyard of 134 Fulton, and he will point it out to you.
1: Four, six.
2: Four, four.

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1: 35. 35, could you just go back to Ray's parking lot? Another caller states that Spencer left a bunch of things there, food, belongings.

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1: Arrival, they're locked and appear somewhere else at some different time and delivered it, you know, the means to.
0: Four, six, 9, 8, 3.
2: 9, 8, 3.
0: Raccoon was GOA, all units are clear.

0: 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Can you have your... Can you have your county dispatch send a connection to this location, the rope team, please?
1: Channel 1, Chief 395, show myself and Deputy 1 at Elkin Pool Haven Campground.
2: Harry, Chief 1, did you copy that? I have two members en route from Tonawanda.
0: Thank you.
2: Do we still need Seneca Nation?
0: Yeah, EMS is down there with her, but there's a, and she's pretty big gal, so we're going to need some extra manpower. So if you have Seneca Nation, I'll have the rope team will come and help us.
2: Receive. I'm showing four members and I am responding also from your department.
0: I didn't copy that. Would you say again, please?
2: I'm showing four members from your department and I am responding. And then you have two from Conowango. So you're going to have a total of six, it looks like.
0: Pull off on Seneca, then I'll take and see where I get.
2: Receive.

How old is Chief 2, the one in Chief 1? Come on, Chief 1. Can you go to Ops 1, please?

0: 9-7-0-Y. 2197. Can you run a New York plate for me? My cab's not working.
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1: 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They're on their way.
2: Can you create two separate bladders for myself, 4-6 and 4-4? First one was Erica Netzel in the city lot. She's on her way. Second one, two juvenile males, stolen male spike. He returned and got himself, doesn't want to report.
0: Brew Forester, color gray, status is valid. Copy, thank you.
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2: I'm going to be headed over to John's Collision. Just gave me a call. He said that the driver of the Corolla is giving him a hard time. If you just want to put it in as an unwanted person.
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0: 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Go ahead. 72 will be responding to that call in Rwanda.
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